I think when it's all over, it just comes back in flashes, you know? It's like a kaleidoscope of memories. It just all comes back. But he never does. I think part of me knew the second I saw him that this would happen. It's not really anything he said or anything he did. It was the feeling that came along with it. And crazy thing is, I don't know if I'm ever gonna feel that way again.

I knew his world moved too fast and burned too bright. But I just thought, how can the devil be pulling you towards someone who looks so much like an angel when he smiles at you? Maybe he knew that when he saw me. I guess I just lost my balance. I think that the worst part of it all wasn't losing him. It was losing me.

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3: 7A.
4: What number is this, Chip?
3: 7A.
4: Okay, not me. Don't get excited, man. It's because I'm short, I know.

0: Hey, yo, Jace.
1: Oh, yeah. Oh, yeah. Oh, yeah.
0: Say something to her. Holla at her.
1: I got one question. How'd you fit all that in them jeans? You know what to do with that big fat butt. 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

0: 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You have no game. Roman, let me talk to Nikki. Would you rather...
1: I'm hungry!

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I hit that court, and when I jumped, I jumped. I swear I got so high, I touched the net.

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1: Hallo, hallo, hallo.
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1: Nicht an mich.
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1: Seemann.
0: And though you find your thrills
1: in, die Fremde.
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1: Oh, what a gag.

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0: du lytter på din favoritt lokalradio.
1: Shorty said she coming with a breakfast, cause she saw a young nigga pull up in the Rover. 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

0: 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Why do you care for me? When we all fall asleep, where do we go?
1: Listen.
0: Keep you in the dark. What had you expected?